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4: We're in the upper 80s and lots of sunshine for the rest of today. High pressure over the area for now. A few clouds passing through overnight, breezy and upper 50s. And then getting a little gusty on Friday. Will be sunny and a little bit warmer. Going up to 90, should be sunny over the weekend. I'm meteorologist Steve Hamilton and PanhandlePost.com Weather Center.
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